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1: Thanks for hanging out. It's Stacy with you. 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
1: Thanks for hanging out, Stacey, with you. So Nickelback, their new album comes out real soon on Friday the 30th of this month. And then a big arena tour that ensues in like super early spring of 2027.

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It's human nature to need caffeine and music to get you through the workday. 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

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Pearl Jam's Black. Although that was never a single off of Pearl Jam's 10, it has climbed in the charts again. So good for you, Pearl Jam. Good for you. Foo Fighters' Window, this song in particular, did really well in the charts. However, the album, the newest album, didn't so

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Got chances for you'd win $1,000 again tomorrow. 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

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Those are the big ones. Tons there.

0: Stacy, and the Bear Eat-a-thon is underway. I love this stuff. I used to watch a live stream of them fishing for salmon on YouTube. 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Those bears will ravage you, and because they're ravaging for food. They spend around 20 hours a day looking for food, fattening up for the winter time.
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It's C101. 3 Days Grace, their big arena tour happening right about now. It's Stacy with you. Now, Korn. I met Head from Korn. I remember him saying that Jonathan Davis doesn't like to sit still for too long. So we'll see. What's their 2027 going to look like? I know they're doing a lot of stuff in Germany, but we'll see. Maybe a U.S. tour from these boys that would make for a very happy station.

keeps falling away from me. Blood's falling away from me.

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1: Thanks for hanging out. It's Stacy with you. So Marilyn Manson, he's got that Antichrist Superstar anniversary coming up. So a couple of one-off shows where he's playing that in its entirety.

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0: Corpus Christi's Rock Station. It's C101. Thanks for hanging out. It's Stacy with you. And tons of movies in theaters, big ones. Of course, Resident Evil still doing really well. Practical Magic 2. It is the season, I guess. But new in theaters is Other Mommy, a horror flick. No thanks. The Social Reckoning with Mikey Madison in that one. Even Bill Burr and Jeremy Allen White. Verity with Anne Hathaway, Dakota Johnson, and more. And Tom Cruise starring in Digger. You wouldn't know it unless you saw his name on there. Hearing a lot of mixed reactions from that one.
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Thanks for hanging out. It's Stacy with you. Limp Bizkit going to be joining up with Metallica. An exhausted Metallica? I don't know, man. They got the stamina. They're doing the Sphere dates right about now, but they have that big M72 World Tour continuation happening in the springtime with Limp Bizkit.

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It's Stacy. And if you haven't listened to C101 on your smart device, it's very easy to do so. 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
0: Off the Disturbing Behavior soundtrack. Wow. It's Stacey hanging with you. 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
1: Chances to win $1,000 resume tomorrow. 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

0: 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It's Stacy, and Halloween spending is up. A total supposed to reach $13.1 billion here in 2026. It's because Halloween decor is insane and so much more accessible. Also, like 30 feet in the air. But a bag of candy, that $40 for what? I don't know, 40 pieces?
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1: 3 Days Grace on tour right about now, doing that arena tour. They've been busy all this year. It's Stacey hanging with you. Do some Gavin Rossdale and company now.

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Humans were not created to sit in silence. 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
1: Careful, it's nighttime. Monsters are out. It's Stacey with you. Thanks for hanging out on your Tuesday the 13th. I don't think we have any more Friday the 13th for the rest of this year. We're good. Autumn Kings, gone, gone, gone.

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1: Thanks for hanging out. 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
1: Thanks for hanging out. It's Stacy with you. And no Nine Inch Nails, no Trent and Atticus doing the score for this one, but The Social Reckoning, the sequel to The Social Network, is in theaters now. Jeremy Strong as Mark Zuckerberg. Bill Burr is in this movie. Jeremy Allen White. Other Mommy, that's a horror movie. Ugh, no thanks. In theaters. And racy movie, thriller, Verity, which did all right in its opening weekend. Anne Hathaway and Dakota Johnson starring in this one. But Digger with Tom Cruise wearing prosthetics. Hearing mixed reactions for that one.
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It's Stacy with you, and you can get your hands on this newest Legacy album from Five Finger Death Punch, their 10th. Here's one off there. I Have the Storm. 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
1: 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It's Stacey with you. 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

0: 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They're going to be joined by Evanescence. We got a special performance from Billy Corgan and more. Our show's taking place at the Kia Forum in L.A. Saturday, January 16th, and you're going to be able to win your way in before you can even buy the tickets. 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How's it going? I'm Shroom. Yeah, just before the Offspring, we did our iHeartRadio world premiere of Stain's new song, Ghosts. And you're going to hear that every other hour all day today. Going to be a great way to rock you into your Wednesday.
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Corpus Christi's rock station, C101. Nickelback bassist Mike Kroeger discussed the band's future goals in a recent interview, saying that the band aims to keep making records and touring as long as fans keep showing up. Nickelback's new album, Everything Under the Sun, is out on October 30th. 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

0: flavors are now competing with Airheads and one of my favorite gummy candies, Sour Patch Kids, making their way on the list. Now, Haribo Gummies joined the list for the first time, and DoorDash is calling it the candy to watch this year. Look, if you have any leftover Halloween candy you need to dispose of, just send it my way. I love it all.
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C101 rocks. Lynyrd Skynyrd's manager, Ross Schilling, has shared the band is working on its first official autobiography and is in active discussions to develop a movie or a multi-episode streaming series for like Netflix, for example, chronicling the group's history. I'm Schroem, it's Falling in Reverse.

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0: C101 rocks. Metallica frontman James Hetfield made a statement during a recent show in Las Vegas at the Sphere, expressing his belief that the band is there to entertain and not to influence fans with political messages. James Hetfield emphasized that Metallica's agenda is love, energy, and heavy music, distancing the band from artists who use their platforms for political means. While Metallica has written politicized songs in the past, the band members have largely stayed out of political discourse, with Hetfield stating that his opinion stays with him and that he hates politics.
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I've got brand new music coming up this hour from The Warning, the song Bite My Tongue. 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

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I'll tell you that Evanescence is going to be there, The Offspring. 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

0: Corpus Christi's Rock Station, C101. More shoppers are planning to use AI this year to shop during Black Friday and Cyber Monday deals. A new report from YouGov found planned AI use among likely holiday shoppers more than doubled since last year, at 34% planning to use AI. Those planning to use or considering using AI to shop said trying to find the best price is their top reason to use the technology. However, more than half of AI shoppers, at 56%, are concerned about inaccurate or outdated information. Yeah, well, it's okay to use AI every now and then to search for something. You might always want to double check what it comes up with. It's not always right. You know, we're guaranteed human around here, iHeartRadio. And you know, if you're going to be doing some shopping, you could probably use some money, right? $1,000. We've got it. Keep it locked in weekdays every hour, 9 a.m. through 5 p.m. for those keywords to enter on our website to win a grand.
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Sounds like the Rolling Stones are back in the studio. 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Foo Fighters and Shinedown soon. 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

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That'll start Tuesday, October 20th. Evanescence going to be playing at our iHeartRadio alter ego. 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

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Sublime's What I Got. My name's Shroom, and I've got brand new music from Stained coming up at 4 a.m. on iHeartRadio world premiere of Stained's Ghost. 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

0: 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Creed with arms wide open. My name's Shroom. Did you see that Meta is admitting its algorithm has been suggesting a song by Creed to users too often? And they released a statement recently saying that it found Instagram users were being suggested to use the 1999 Creed song higher on posts and stories more than intended. And this comes after many across social media began noticing this trend and posting about it. One user on X noted it was even suggested to them to use Creed's higher on a post about their Caesar salad. Meta said it's investigating the glitch.
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We are so excited to have Evanescence joining us at our 2027 iHeartRadio Alter Ego presented by Capital One. It's at the Kia Forum in L.A. Saturday, January 16th. 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It's Evanescence. 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

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We're going to have a special performance from Billy Corgan at our 2027 iHeartRadio Alter Ego presented by Capital One. 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

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I'm Shroom. 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

Corpus Christi's rock station, C101. Nickelback bassist Mike Kroeger says that they're going to keep touring and releasing new music as long as fans keep showing up. Nickelback's new album, Everything Under the Sun, is out October 30th with Rattle.

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We are rocking you into your Wednesday with our iHeartRadio world premiere of Stained Ghosts. We'll hear that new Stained track coming up at 6 a.m. I'm Shroom. Right now, Cage the Elephant. Speeches in Tennessee.

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1: Go! And away we go. Jackson checking in. Thanks so much for listening, as always. Got some Marilyn Manson coming your way this hour. Going to play some Scorpion.

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1: As the Foo Fighters and My Hero. Oh, I meant to talk about this yesterday, but if you missed that Monday night football game, man, I'll tell you what, couldn't ask for a better game. Buffalo and the Rams, L.A. tied that game with only 4 seconds left in regulation. Overtime brought even more drama. Buffalo fumbled. L.A. had a field goal blocked. And then the Bills finally made sure theirs was good. But again, you couldn't ask for a better game from Monday night. It was good. All right, let's play some Linkin Park and burn it down.

0: No filters, no fluff, just guitars that punch you in the chest and alligators that might eat you. Let's rock.
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0: C101, Rocks Corpus Christi. Jackson here. I love when they come out with these lists. A lot of times it's ER doctors. This is just doctors in general, not just doctors, healthcare workers. Recently shared stories on the dumbest things they've ever seen patients do. And some of these are just great. One man removed a knife from his torso and called 911. Their first piece of advice was to not pull the knife out. So before paramedics arrived, he put it back in. That's a special kind of stupid. How about this one? A man was handed a pair of earplugs before his MRI. Well, he thought they were handing him pills. He immediately swallowed them. One pregnant teenager insisted there's no way she could be pregnant because she ate an apple after sex. I don't know if she thought an apple a day kept the baby away, but it doesn't work that way. And finally, a woman and her boyfriend were both taking her birth control pills because that's how they thought it worked. You can see the entire list on BuzzFeed, and it is, some of these are hilarious, dude.
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Things I Know coming up. Random useless facts on a Wednesday morning. We'll get to them on the other side of Falling in Reverse.

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As Bad Guy Falling in Reverse Jackson here. Time once again for Things I Know. Random useless facts for no other reason than maybe to make you good at trivia. Did you know the MLB, NBA, NFL, and NHL each have exactly one team who follows the pattern blank ETS? Baseball has the Mets. Basketball has the Nets. Both football and hockey have the Jets. Did you know there's only two pair of escalators in the entire state of Wyoming? And they're both in Banks and Casper. How is that even possible? Really? That's crazy. The guy who started the tradition of holding up the John 3:16 signs at football games in the 1980s is now serving three life sentences for taking a maid hostage at a hotel. Did you know the most effective cure for hiccups, according to doctors, I'm not making this up, is to put a finger in your butt? Yes. Though there are plenty of other options, I think. I don't know if that should be your go-to. But I'm just passing on the knowledge. And it's kind of funny whenever my wife gets the hiccups and I make the suggestion. Hey, man, it's from the doctors. I don't know. And finally, the first phone book was published in New Haven, Connecticut in 1878. It only had 50 phone numbers in it for all 50 people who had phones at the time. And that's Things I Know. And now, so do you.

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1: Jackson here. I'm sure you heard by now that Breaking Bad star RJ Mitty, I think it's pronounced Mitty, M-I-T-T-E. He played the son of Walter White on the TV show Breaking Bad. He passed away, and now they're saying that it was suicide. He was only 34 years old. Of course, he dealt with cerebral palsy in real life and on the TV show. He appeared in 56 episodes of Breaking Bad. He was also engaged. He had just popped the question to his longtime girlfriend, like last October. Bryan Cranston posted a tribute to RJ that ended with the quote, "I loved him and thoroughly enjoyed being with him throughout the years on the series." And then he wrote, "I'll miss you, son." Sad, man. That's sad. All right, here's Disturbed and Hey You.

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1: October, tis the month of spooky, and I just watched a trailer for a new show on Netflix. Looks like it might be pretty good. It's called The Body. Catholic schoolgirls flirt with Satanism. I'd play you the trailer, but it's got quite a bit of profanity in it. So pull it up, check it out, see what you think. Here's Shinetown and Monsters.

Make us a preset on your iHeartRadio app. It's C101. Jackson here. I talked about this briefly yesterday, but it's worth repeating because it's pretty cool. Mastodon, if you're a fan of the band, they're selling an edition of Marrow Deep, which is their new record, that contains real fossilized mastodon teeth that are roughly 11,000 years old. They're ground into dust and then incorporated into the records. They're only making 170 copies, and I think they're like 150 a pop. But about 20 years ago, a fan gave the band a giant bag of actual mastodon teeth, and they were museum-quality fossils. The band spent years just sitting on them, and then they came up with the idea. It's called Marrow Deep, the Bone Dust Edition. Marrow Deep came out back in August, and it's Mastodon's first full-length album following the departure and subsequent death of founding guitarist Brent Hinds. Kind of cool, man. $150, but you're getting a record and, you know, a piece of an extinct animal. Try that, Spotify.

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Jackson here. What's your favorite boomer candy? Like the candy your grandparents would have in a dish sitting on the coffee table every time you went over. Think like the peppermint disc or the cinnamon disc. We'll talk about that coming up on the other side of Sublime.

0: C101, be sure to make us a preset on your free iHeartRadio app. Hey, it's Jackson. Good morning. Creepy season upon us, and a new poll asked, if you were asked to cross a large cemetery in the middle of the night, what would you bring with you? The most popular answer was a flashlight. That was followed by a weapon. Only 1% said some sort of religious symbol like a cross or holy water. 17% said they'd do it with nothing. No big deal. And 6% said, no way, wouldn't do that. Couldn't pay me to. I mean, yeah, it's a cemetery. I guess if things like that freak you out, but really your biggest hazard is probably tripping over something. So flashlight's probably your best bet. And if you're walking through a cemetery and that frightens you, what good is a weapon going to do you? It's like, I would assume you're afraid of ghosts or spirits of some sort. I don't think that pocket knife's going to do much. I don't know. How big is this cemetery? Because I'm thinking some snacks. I don't know how long it's going to take me to get across. So I'm just thinking that snacks might be necessary.
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C101 rocks. Stone Temple Pilots and Big Empty Jackson here. Good morning. Happy Wednesday. Hey, congratulations. You've made it halfway through the work week. Love this song. Breaking Benjamin. Here's Angels Fall.

C101, Rocks Corpus Christi. As the Black Crows and Hard to Handle, Jackson here. There's a woman going viral right now for sharing her story of being stood up and is asking if maybe the dating app should reimburse people if they're stood up. She's asking Bumble to cover the $100 she lost. Now, she's an influencer, so she may come across as a little melodramatic, but seems genuine. She had a date. Got to the restaurant a little early. The guy said he was on his way. She ordered a drink and a shrimp cocktail. He never showed. After about a half hour, she called. She could not get through. She realized then either his phone had died or he had blocked her. It became clear it was the latter. And she never heard from him again. So she ranted about this, saying, among other things, she was out $100 for the shrimp, the drinks, and Ubers to and from the restaurant plus tips. So then she went on to ask Bumble to pay her back that $100 she's owed because you have, quote, trash men on your app. I don't know. What do you think? I'll tell you what I think. I am glad I am not in the dating pool right now. It looks more complicated than it ever was. Easier in many ways, but complicated in many ways. This

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Jackson here will get you up to speed on all things, you know, entertainment and pop culture. Your Buzz Brief is coming up on the other side of Evanescence. Here's Afterlife.

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1: Hey, it's Jackson time once again for your Buzz Brief. Selma Blair was arrested after an alleged disturbance aboard a Delta flight from Los Angeles to JFK Sunday night. Accusations go well beyond somebody simply losing it on an airplane. Authorities allege Blair became physically abusive towards two flight attendants. Pilot radioed ahead asking for police and medical to meet the plane, reporting injuries that included a bloody nose and bite marks. After landing, Blair was taken into custody and then to a hospital. According to the criminal complaint, she repeatedly kicked a Port Authority police officer in the face, neck, and chest while being restrained on a stretcher. She's also accused of later kicking a nurse in the chest at the hospital. Blair was arraigned with two state assault charges and released on bail. Her representative says she experienced a medical emergency during the flight and received immediate treatment after landing. Sad one to report, and I'm sure you've heard by now that R.J. Mitty, who played Walter White's son on Breaking Bad, has passed away at the age of 34. There are conflicting reports on the cause, but I think I've seen TMZ report it as a suicide. Mitty has cerebral palsy in real life, and so did his Breaking Bad character. He was only 14 when he began working on that series and appeared in 56 episodes. The Shane Gillis SNL weekend F-bomb keeps getting messier. During the Green Eggs and Ham sketch, Gillis was defending his character's father from Sam I Am when the word accidentally slipped out. Gillis did apologize before the sketch ended, and the profanity was censored for the delayed West Coast broadcast. But Gillis is now getting blowback over his monologue, specifically jokes about women wearing revealing clothing at the gym. And finally, Gene Simmons was asked, who is the most famous person in your contacts? He said he's got Elon Musk his number. Oh, and President Trump's. Gene Simmons says Trump sends him messages weekly through an assistant, although Gene acknowledged he's probably just one person on a larger distribution list. When asked how he ended up with contacts like those, he said no comment. And then in a very Gene Simmons way, he said, I'm kind of a big deal. Oh, and one last note, just because if you like ridiculous trash that will make you laugh, Cocaine Bear has hit Netflix. And that's your Buzz Brief.
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0: 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Jackson here. There is an allergy-free peanut butter that they hope to have on shelves by 2027. But it's kind of like a company creating a life jacket, but it's not intended for people who can't swim. I don't know what the point is here. It's called Nutured Nuts, and they've developed a new allergy-free peanut butter by using gene editing technology, which reduces the levels of like three different proteins associated with the allergic reactions. Sounds great, right? Because peanut allergy is one of the leading causes of anaphylaxis, which can, you know, kill you. But don't get too excited, because they say it's not safe for people with peanut allergies. Then why? Why? Allergists say people can be allergic to many different components of peanuts, not just the proteins that are reduced in this particular brand. And there is no blood or skin test that would be able to tell the patient if this product is safe or unsafe. So the label promotes it as allergy-free, but the fine print says not intended for people with peanut allergies. So again, why? Either you're offering a solution or you're not. Okay. All right, good for you. Hope it works out.
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C101, Rocks Corpus Christi. Jackson here. I don't know if you saw this morning. Pouring your cup of coffee, getting ready to go spend the day working for the man. But Joe Rogan just renewed his deal with Spotify for $250 million. That's a lot of money. And he ain't spending much of it on shampoo, so it's probably going to go a lot further. I am no one to talk, though. I'm in the same boat. It's five-finger death punch in the eye of the storm. Over.

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1: It's Corn Freak on a Leash. $245 million. That's how much money they think that new Tom Cruise flick Digger could lose. It may become one of the biggest flops of all time, which is crazy to think because Tom Cruise typically are like go-to big box office guy, right? That's the guy they call to get people off the couch. So I don't know what happened there. I see some critics who say, oh, you guys just don't get it. Yeah, don't get it. Yeah, that's typically what they say when something sucks. So, but I will tell you, I'm curious now. I might go see it just because it can't be that bad. Really? Nobody's going to the theater to see it. So look out. Here comes Mission Impossible 9, Top Gun 3, and Risky Business 2. They got to make up for this. Or Tom Cruise will go back to his home planet. Who knows?

0: 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That's going to wrap things up for me, Jackson. Thanks for hanging out. Thanks for listening. We'll catch you back here tomorrow morning, bright and early. I hope you have a stellar day.
1: Hey, everybody. 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

0: 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Grace, what's going on? It is Hitman with you with more rock coming up this hour, including some Aerosmith. But here's the brand new one from Stained. It's called Ghost.
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0: C101 Rocks with Rob Zombie, your super criminal today, is coming up in just a couple of minutes. But you know what I noticed the other day? I was looking in my refrigerator for food, like usual, and I noticed I've got 5 bottles of barbecue sauce in my refrigerator. What is something that you got way too much stuff of?
1: There are too many leftovers in my refrigerator because I try to wait till right before garbage day to throw them out so they don't, like, smell up the garbage can.
0: Right.
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Some Sublime for you on C101, time for your stupid criminal of the day. You know, a 55-year-old college professor in Minnesota was arrested for spilling his own urine on a student's backpack. He told police he picked up a bad habit of peeing in cups and bottles. He must have accidentally spilled it. Well, the cops are not buying it. And because of that, yeah, it's charged with a felony and is looking up to 5 years in prison and over $10,000 in fines. Your stupid criminal of the day. It's Jelly Roll. C101 Rocks.

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Papa Roach for you on C101, saying all the folks working hard for money over at AutoNation Toyota. You want some Oasis? Sure, I'll play it. Why not? 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

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It's Hitman with more rock coming up this hour, including some Metallica. Plus, I got some rock news concerning Tom Morello of Audioslave and Rage Against the Machine. Right now, the latest from Theory of a Dead Man. Take a listen to it. It's called Winnebago. C101 Rocks.

0: Shinedown and Simple Man for you on C101. You know, Ramona, she got herself $1,000. 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

0: 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We got some rock news with Tom Morello in just a little bit. But what is something you got way too much stuff of in your refrigerator?
1: There's entirely too much alcohol in my refrigerator because I don't drink it by myself, by my lonesome. I'm waiting for friends, and I just haven't found the right day to have everybody over for a dinner.

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C101 Rocks with Nirvana with the latest in some rock news. You know, Tom Morello of Audioslave and Rage Against the Machine actually had the opportunity to hold one of the instruments held most sacred in the metal world. That would be the iconic Flying V-inspired Jackson Concord guitar, once played by the late, great Ozzy Osbourne guitarist Randy Rhoads. Now, while the guitar was previously been on display at the Rock and Roll Hall of Fame Museum for fans to see, he actually got a chance to hold the guitar, and it was a privilege reserved for a very select few, because the family does not let nobody actually even see the guitar. But recently, it was at the Rock and Roll Hall of Fame, and Randy Rhoads' mother called Tom Morello and said, "Hey, it's heading back to the house. Would you like to come and see and hold the guitar? But there's only one condition. You cannot play it. Don't ever play." They want Randy Rhoads to be the last person to ever play that guitar. And Tom Morello actually got to hold the guitar. It even says that it's crazy that you could still smell the cigarette smoke from the guitar. If you want to hear the latest in rock news, make sure you check out the C101 Rock Report. 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

me because you look so fine that I really want to make you mine. 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

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Now, we'll check in with Joey Erickson in just a little bit with the Corpus Christi Ice Rays and the Rays Report. Right now, some requested Papa Roach, Kill the Noise, C101 Rocks.

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1: It's now time for your Rays Report. The Corpus Christi Ice Rays returned to action this past weekend after a week off and forced a weekend split with the El Paso Rhinos. The Ice Rays dropped their second consecutive game on Saturday night, with the Rhinos picking up a power play goal and shorthanded goal in the winning effort. Ice Rays forward Chase Lorre recorded the lone goal for Corpus Christi on Saturday night. Lorre continued his dominance on the weekend with two more goals on Sunday night, and the Ice Rays bounced back victory over the Rhinos 5-1 to force the weekend split. Chase Lorre and Justin Thibault posted three-point nights for the Ice Rays, and Dylan Chabrier and Thomas Duhamel scored their first goals with Corpus Christi as well. After the weekend, the Ice Rays sit in third place in the South Division with 14 points. Corpus Christi hits the road this upcoming weekend as they take on the Shreveport Mudbugs on Friday, October 16th and Saturday, October 17th. Puck drop is at 7-11 both nights. Be sure to catch all the action this weekend and all year long on NATV.
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It's Hitman with you on your hump day with more rock coming up this hour, including some Skinner. Plus, I got a little random fact for you. It's a little dirty, too. Jeez, kind of weird. Bad Omens, though, and Just Pretend. 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
1: 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The woman eats ketchup like it's going out of style. And so we have like a 4-gallon thing of it and a back.

some Alice in Chains and Rooster for you on C101. A little random fact for you. Kind of dirty, too. It's kind of funny. The most effective cure for hiccups, according to doctors, is inserting a finger in your... you know where. Yeah, there's a lot of other things that could help. But yeah, according to doctors, stick a finger up your... and it cures your hiccups. I'm not going to do that. Just imagine dragging C101 rocks.

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Yeah, the vault is just around the corner. We're going to go back to 2018, playing three songs from 2018. But of course, this is one of the headliners for our alter ego this year. You can find out more details at C101.com. 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

Godsmack and Bulletproof. The year was 2018. Welcome to the Vault on C101, where I play three songs from a certain year. Today it's 2018. Godsmack and Bulletproof. Now here's Ghost and Rats. It's the

0: Bad Flower and Ghost. Before that, it was Ghost and Rats. And kicking off the hour, Godsmack and Bulletproof. It's hard to believe those songs are 8 years old already. Yeah, the year was 2018. That's The Vault on C101. We still got some POD coming up in a couple of minutes.
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It's Big Rig. We are your ticket masters. We got shows, man. One of those is Blue October, December the 17th at the Hilliard Center. You want to be there? Just tap in right now. 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
1: What a 2027 alter ego it's going to be. It's Big Rig. Evanescence headlines the whole thing. The Offspring, Billy Corgan, is going to do a special set. 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They didn't go on sale till the 23rd. So ears on with me in the 5 o'clock hour and good luck.
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Corpus Christi's rock station, C101. 35 years back for that, the Chili Peppers, Big Rig, as we hammer out the last couple hours of this workday on a Wednesday. Sublime getting ready to hit the high seas in just about a month.

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0: C101 rocks. What the dumb of the day comes to us from the Texas Child Fight Club. So some Montessori school in Texas is now under 16 different incident investigations, including the most recent, where a woman saw her young child, her four-year-old son, get into an altercation, then be scolded by a teacher, allegedly, and baited into fighting the other kid that hurt him. And then he hurt him. And I'm like, I mean, I get the whole, hey, toughen up, ladies. You know, but this is, what is this? And it's like, are they just bored? I mean, there's 16 different alleged incidents, everything from bruises, scratches, headaches, anxiety, fear, all these things come into play, along with improper discipline, failing to protect a child. Not the kind of things you want to hear about your Montessori school.
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Some of you ask where I get these weird stories for What the Dumb of the Day. One of my favorite sites, Oddity Central. 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

Corpus Christi's rock station, C101. You're ready next hour, right? I'm going to be giving you a keyword. You're going to be texting to 200-200. Why? Because you're going to go win a trip to Alter Ego 2027, presented by Capital One, back in Los Angeles at the Kia Forum. Evanescence, Offspring, Billy Corgan from the Pumpkins is going to perform a special set, and even more. Be with me.

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Corpus Christi's rock station, C101. Linkin Park, new album, yep, next year, along with the announcement of their big tour. They've said just be ready, because there's going to be a lot coming at once. I'm ready. It's Green Day.

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0: T101 rocks. Two big things of winning happening in this hour. It's Big Rig. Number one, final keyword for the cash, which you're taking to our website, right? Number one. Number two, and I'm going to tell you just before it happens, the keyword you will text to 200-200 for one of the trips to our alter ego. We've got a trip again today, tomorrow, Friday. That's it. Tickets will go on sale next week. This show always sells out. And when you've got Evanescence and The Offspring, along with a special performance from Billy Corgan as your top three, it's going to be sick. So be ready. Wait for my cue and then have your device in text mode ready to...
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As I mentioned just a few minutes ago, Evanescence headlining this year's Alter Ego. Oh, yeah, Sammy Lee and company. It is going to be amazing. And we're about 15 minutes away from this keyword getting ready to drop, all right? Have your phone ready to text the keyword coming up.

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It's Big Rig. Thank you, Kingsville, for keeping us on and keeping us loud. 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

C101 rocks. So my trip next week, I was supposed to go hang with Breaking Benjamin, and I was like, yeah, it got canceled. Oh, no, it's back on again. Yesterday, I got my plane ticket in my email, and the band's like, hey, you're still coming, right? I'm like, I thought this wasn't happening. So, yeah, so next week, I'm going to be out hanging with the boys Breaking Benjamin. Very excited about it on Monday. So I won't be here on Monday because I'll be with them, but I'll be back on Tuesday. I promise you that. But I'm going to share lots of great video photos just like I did with Five Finger Death.

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1: I'm excited to see what Billy Corgan, Smashing Pumpkins, has up his sleeve for our exclusive performance at our Alter Ego 2027 presented by Capital One. We gave away another trip last hour. We're going to do it again tomorrow and Friday. So be with me in the 5 o'clock hour. Yep, we have the cash in the hour, and now we have a trip to Alter Ego. But remember, the cash keyword goes to the pop-up box on the website, and the keyword you will get for our Alter Ego flyaway is a text to win. You're going to be texting to 200-200. 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
1: Take it back to 72, where it all started for Aerosmith. 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

Corpus Christi's rock station, C101. Thank you, as always, for spending your afternoon and evening with me. It's Big Rig. I get your red talkback mic suggestions. Glad to put them on. Kevin Panair, you're looking for Jelly Roll. It's all yours, my friend.

0: The state of Texas versus Juan and Mary Sanchez. The charge? Child abuse. For refusing to recognize their son as a girl.
1: Sounds insane, right? Well, Gina Hinojosa supports the radical policy of taxpayers paying for sex change surgery for kids and the assault on parental rights. And Hinojosa believes schools should be able to transition children behind their parents' backs. But that's just the beginning. Gina Hinojosa supports allowing boys and girls sports and in their locker rooms. It's gross, unfair, and harmful to girls. And what does Gina Hinojosa say about it? Listen to this.
2: 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A threat to our little girls that doesn't exist.
1: Gina Hinojosa, radical, dangerous. We cannot allow her to become governor of Texas.
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8: Game 3 of the ALCS tomorrow in Cleveland, getting an earlier start with inclement weather in the forecast for the evening. The Guardians and Rays will play at 1 Eastern, the series even at 1. Wideout Marvin Harrison Jr. will make his Texans debut on Sunday in London against the Jaguars. A private health-related issue will keep Kristaps Porzingis of the Warriors off the court, but he will remain around the team. I'm Frank Aaron.
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I will see you back here tomorrow at 3 o'clock. As always, thank you, my friend, for keeping us on and keeping us loud. It's Big Rig. I leave you with Pearl Jam.